And you have every reason to be annoyed. Begging to get a gig so you can play in front of 15 people. And it takes balls to do what I do. And stand here in front of you. I get the most support from total strangers, and that statement says it all. It's nice to be nice, but sometimes you reach your limit. Trying to live and survive when everyone around you is a sheep with a desk job. Taking orders for not biting their life. It's society made to benefit.

save your life. I remember why you're living at home at 30, and why you're 30 living at home with no hope to be known. I remember why you're sitting in a waiting room with a leg hanging off. I remember when you're paying your life away in taxes. Just remember the last 12 years are on the ones in charge, the irresponsible coffin dodgers. I never give up on the life you deserve. We're born, we live, and we eventually die. And I'm not here to sugarcoat it for you. And that's why you pay £10 to get in tonight. To have someone like me tell you it's not gonna be alright. And I don't massage egos. That's why we don't get along. You're part of the problem. Friends been

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They'll make sheep of your life. And it's nice to be nice, but sometimes you reach your limit.

0: can't you sleep?
1: CFM. CFM Radio.
2: Je me revois encore marcher le regard fier